0: 97X Beartooth Free. I'm V, this is Chaos Theory here in the Jay the Plumber studio on this fine Thursday. Friday, just around the corner, the weekend almost here. And I am always, of course, interested in what your weekend plans are. I talk about mine a lot, but I love to see what else people are doing out in the town. There's always something going on, and I actually had a full conversation about this, about, you know, local musicians in Owensboro and how we had such a good music scene out there. So if there is a local artist that you've been really listening to lately, hey, send them my way, because I'm always, always wanting to listen to more new music. Hoobah Stank on the way, Running Away, only on Owensboro's Best Rock, 97X.
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0: 97X Evanescence. Who will you follow? I'm V. This is Chaos Theory here in the Jay the Plumber studio with kind of a friendly reminder that you can follow me. I have one singular social media that I kind of put out for on-air content and that I actually talk about on the radio. And that is my on-air account. It is called Veronica On Air. It's on TikTok. And you get to see all the fun behind-the-scenes stuff. Start going live for my morning show on The Party once I hit the amount that I need to hit. And I'm excited. I'm ready for it. Buck Cherry on the way, lit up. Only on Owensboro's Best Rock 97X. 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
4: I'm Chief Meteorologist Jeff Lyons with your 14 First Alert forecast. For the overnight hours, clear and cool with a low of 46. On Friday, sunny and warmer, a high of 74. Scattered showers and thunderstorms rolling through late Friday night with a low of 55. And on Saturday, becoming partly sunny with a high of 78. I'm Chief Meteorologist Jeff Lyons with your 14 First Alert forecast.
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0: 97X Blur Song 2. I'm V, this is Chaos Theory here in the J the Plumber studio, bringing you your 97X weather. Clear night tonight with a low around 45, sunny Friday with a high near 73, showers on and off Friday night, mostly cloudy with a low around 55, sunny Saturday with a high near 77, and a mostly clear Saturday night with a low around 57. And just because I'm feeling it, chances of showers and thunderstorms on and off Sunday, partly sunny with a high near 72, and a chance of showers Sunday night, mostly cloudy with a low around 48. So, seems like if I'm having a movie night, Sunday is the day to do it. 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

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I say you look so fine that I really want to make you mine. 4, 5, 6, come on and get your kicks. Now you don't need

0: 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We'll play Alice in Chains. Bad Wolves. We'll play them too. And The Pretty Reckless has a brand new song. If you haven't heard it yet, well, that's on the way.
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0: The Pretty Reckless, When I Wake Up. Foo Fighters are posing a question. Falling Reverse, no question there. They're next. And Volbeat's on the way.
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5: I'm Chief Meteorologist Jeff Lyons with your 14 First Alert forecast. For the overnight hours, clear and cool with a low of 46. On Friday, sunny and warmer, a high of 74. Scattered showers and thunderstorms rolling through late Friday night with a low of 55. And on Saturday, becoming partly sunny with a high of 78. I'm Chief Meteorologist Jeff Lyons with your 14 First Alert forecast.
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7: Yeah. I wake up every morning with my head up in a daze. I'm not sure if I should say this, but I'll say it anyway. Everybody tries to tell me that I'm going through a phase. I don't know if it's a phase, I just wanna feel okay. Yeah. I battle with depression, but the question still remains. Is this post-traumatic

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I'm in a race against myself, I try to keep a steady pace. How the will I escape?

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0: The Boys of Summer, they're incoming. As is Disturbed, a live performance from a place I've never seen a concert yet. 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

0: Billy and Sully, Morrison and Erna, Becoming is the name of that song. Yep, it's new. Nirvana, Between, Linkin Park, which is next, and Ice Nine Kills, featuring McKenna Grace, coming up.
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0: Ice Nine Kills and McKenna Grace twisting the knife, giving a little extra. Alice in Chains in the box. Theory of a Dead Man's got the bad girl. And Autumn Kings, they're here, but they're gone, gone, gone.
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5: I'm Chief Meteorologist Jeff Lyons with your 14 First Alert forecast. For the overnight hours, clear and cool with a low of 46. On Friday, sunny and warmer, a high of 74. Scattered showers and thunderstorms rolling through late Friday night with a low of 55. And on Saturday, becoming partly sunny with a high of 78. I'm Chief Meteorologist Jeff Lyons with your 14 First Alert forecast.
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0: Mammoth in the end. Hello, it is Gundy. How are you? Yeah, I'm feeling chipper. I've been celebrating. Maybe you have too. The sixth anniversary of the day when four of those articulated buses, you know, the ones that are connected together by an accordion looking thing, got stuck in a roundabout in Oslo.
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0: 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Hey, congrats to all the grads who will be gradding here really soon. 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And I'm like, wow, look. I had no debt. 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

0: May 29th, we get the new album from Shinedown, and Brent Smith says no AI was used in the making of this album called 8, adding, "We want music to be made by people with souls and with a consciousness." So that's his take on that. There is Safe and Sound. Before that, it was Papa Roach. You know, not the first time that Papa Roach has had any music in the Netflix series Devil May Cry. You know, they had Last Resort, Getting Away with Murder. More recently, Evanescence had their track Afterlife really featured in there, like seemed to be the purpose of the song. But they have a new one that they have just released for that one. So keep listening for Devil May Cry from Papa Roach. But I brought you Born for Greatness. Foo Fighters, Chevelle, and the new song from Atreyu coming up.
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3: I'm Chief Meteorologist Jeff Lyons with your 14 First Alert forecast. For the overnight hours, clear and cool with a low of 46. On Friday, sunny and warmer, a high of 74. Scattered showers and thunderstorms rolling through late Friday night with a low of 55. And on Saturday, becoming partly sunny with a high of 78. I'm Chief Meteorologist Jeff Lyons with your 14 First Alert forecast.
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0: Atreyu, which is a pretty unique name, especially if you've never seen the 1984 movie or maybe the fantasy book, The Neverending Story. Atreyu, a metal band named after the main character Atreyu from The Neverending Story. Yeah, and they originally went by Retribution. That's not quite as attention-getting. Still not bad, right? And they have their new album out now called The End Is Not the End. From it, Atreyu's All For You. Foo Fighters and Chevelle played as well. And talking about band names, next I have one whose name is derived from an episode of the TV series The X-Files called Killswitch. Gee, who could that be?
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Look Out For Me, latest from Turnstile and Gundy. Just curious if you or anybody you know, anybody besides just me, really, ever hears about a new disease and you look it up to see if you have the symptoms, but as soon as you get to unexplained weight loss, you know you're safe.

0: 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I don't know if you or anybody you know has one of these. 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The refrigerator. So when you walk through the home store, that has a giant screen, like an actual TV screen, taking up like 7/8 of one of the doors. What's that for? You know, for me, I think I'd just get bored and Photoshop myself to make it look like I'm inside there. That is worth money. $2,000 or more? I don't know. Probably.
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0: New from 3 Days Grace, Don't Want to Go Home Tonight. We heard from the Walst brothers of the band talking about their take on it. What about Adam? Adam Gondier says, when we were growing up, he remembers driving around Norwood and Peterborough, you know, up in Ontario, where they grew up, with Brad in his car, and we'd smoke joints and not want to go home. We all fell in love with that song because it has a 90s grungy ballad vibe. And it was something that we all grew up on. It's a nostalgic vibe for all of us. Loving that. New from 3 Days Grace, right there. Pearl Jam and also Nickelback. Hang on for more. It's going to be good.
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3: I'm Chief Meteorologist Jeff Lyons with your 14 First Alert forecast. For the overnight hours, clear and cool with a low of 46. On Friday, sunny and warmer, a high of 74. Scattered showers and thunderstorms rolling through late Friday night with a low of 55. And on Saturday, becoming partly sunny with a high of 78. I'm Chief Meteorologist Jeff Lyons with your 14 First Alert forecast.
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0: Guaranteed, you will be the villain in someone else's story when you love yourself. That is one explanation of that song from Eva Under Fire, the new one, Villainous, that is also the title track to their album coming out on July the 10th. Yeah, when you love yourself, people are like, this person's happy. They don't seem to need attention from everybody else. Ugh. It's a weird world we live in, man. I don't know if you've noticed that. Maria Brink of In This Moment, of course, featured in that track, too. My Darkest Days, featuring Chad Kroeger, was before that. My Darkest Days was a band out of Canada, just like Chad Kroeger is, and so is Nickelback. And they disbanded clear back in 2013, but it's still nice to hear them sometimes. It was actually Chad who discovered them and signed them to his record label. And they are actually best known for that song, Porn Star Dancing. And there were some Red Hot Chili Peppers in the mix.
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Possum Kingdom, it is the Toadies, and now it's Dogstar. New music, all in now. Hey, it's Gundy here. Just so you know, there's a taco stop down the street, man, and you can take your pick, right? There's left-handed tacos for 50 cents. Good deal, right? And then there's right-handed ones. Those are two for a dollar.

0: Fat Lip, Sum 41, Dog Star with All In Now, and also music from the Toadies. All right, we all have them, whether we want to admit it or not, so let's have it, friend. What is the lowest stakes conspiracy theory that you have? I'll give you mine. I think airplane mode is a hoax because they don't want you texting your friends and telling them you're not having fun on the plane. I had a friend who doesn't care for sports sit and watch a basketball game, and he's quiet for a bit and then just barks out, "Yeah, I don't think there are that many squeaks. They got to be pumping them in." That was over 10 years ago, and I haven't watched a single game since without thinking of it. Well, I don't watch basketball. That's part of the reason. But still, anytime there is one on.
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0: One at Rock Radio. Yeah, it's there. They made it. They knew there was something special about the song and the pieces were coming together, and they thank us for breathing life into their art every day. Because, you know, it's just kind of your own little thing you keep to yourself if others don't get it, right? Before that, Disturbed and Are You Ready? You know, that debuted and peaked at number four. The album, actually, Evolution, did that, sorry. 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So probably a little disappointing. We still love that song, though. You know, the time before they had missed the apex was with The Sickness. I went to 29 in 2000. My goodness, people were asleep, huh?
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5: I'm Chief Meteorologist Jeff Lyons with your 14 First Alert forecast. For the overnight hours, clear and cool with a low of 46. On Friday, sunny and warmer, a high of 74. Scattered showers and thunderstorms rolling through late Friday night with a low of 55. And on Saturday, becoming partly sunny with a high of 78. I'm Chief Meteorologist Jeff Lyons with your 14 First Alert forecast.
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0: You combine the sounds of Skid Row, Guns N' Roses, Nirvana, Pearl Jam, NoFX, Pennywise, Sick of It All, and a band they also loved called H2O. Well, you get the influences right there. Story of the year. Gasoline is the new one. Yeah, it depends on the moment. They're emo, screamo, maybe pop punk. But liking that one, hard rock, yeah, Gasoline. Hard rock's what we do here. It was 3 Days Grace with Animal I Become before that, and also today from the Pumpkins that are smashing. I've got Rage Against the Machine coming up.
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But as soon as you get to unexplained weight loss, you know you're safe.

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0: Papa Roach's latest, and See They're on the Way for you next. It's also some Stone Temple Pilots and Architects on the way. Do you know anybody that has that $3,000 fridge you see in the home store that for whatever reason has a giant TV screen in the door? I'd be so... Hey, don't slam that! You know... What is that for, man? You know, if I had it, though, I do have to say, when I get bored, I probably Photoshop myself to make it look like I'm in there. It could be a good time.
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1: Architects. All right, let's have it. Stone Temple Pilots was Sex Type Thing. That was the first song that I ever knew by them. I bought the album Core, even though I was an old metalhead and liked a lot of 80s stuff and whatnot. But I was never the same, and just got right into the grunge scene after that. Never turned back. Should I go see Stone Temple Pilots without Scott Weiland? You know anybody who has been? Oh, man. My daughter is trying so hard to get me to do that. Ugh! I'm sure it won't be bad. See There Before STP. Hang on. Tool, Ozzy, and the new one from Poppy. That's what's next.
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3: I'm Chief Meteorologist Jeff Lyons with your 14 First Alert forecast. For the overnight hours, clear and cool with a low of 46. On Friday, sunny and warmer, a high of 74. Scattered showers and thunderstorms rolling through late Friday night with a low of 55. And on Saturday, becoming partly sunny with a high of 78. I'm Chief Meteorologist Jeff Lyons with your 14 First Alert forecast.
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0: In addition to some dates with Evanescence and Spirit Box this year, we have the Constantly Nowhere North America tour from Poppy kicking off July 7th in Washington, D.C. and going through August 19th in Nashville. Along the way, a couple of festivals, Upheaval and Incarceration. Latest from Poppy right there, Time Will Tell. Before that, Over the Mountain from Ozzy Osbourne. Do you know that Randy Rhoads, Bob Daisley, and Lee Kerslake, along with Ozzy, you know, after Ozzy got fired from Black Sabbath and formed a solo band, they originally went by Blizzard of Oz. And for whatever reason, that ended up just being the first album, and the Ozzy song that played minutes back was from, of course, the second solo Ozzy album, the second of two featuring the guitar god Randy Rhoads, Diary of a Madman. Tool was in there as well, and I've got Limp Bizkit coming up.
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Candlebox and You. How about the new one from Social Distortion? Here it comes, Born to Kill. And I am Gundy. Oh, first, gotta let you know, there is an awesome taco stand down the street, man. You can get left-handed tacos for just 50 cents. That's an awesome deal in this economy. Oh, and right-handed ones? Still not bad. 2 for $1. You know, it's close.

0: That's Tantric. Before that, Born to Kill from Social Distortion. All right, we all have them. Let's have yours. What's the lowest stakes conspiracy theory you have? I think airplane mode is a hoax, because they don't want you texting your friends and telling them you're not having fun on the plane. Anyway, I had a friend who doesn't care for sports sit and watch a basketball game, and he's quiet for a bit, right? Then he just barks out, "Yeah, I don't think that there are that many squeaks. They got to be pumping them in." That was over a decade ago, and I haven't watched a single game since without thinking of that. I don't watch basketball anyway, but still, when I do.
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0: There you go, new one from Billy Morrison. That'll be on his new album Hollow out in August, and it features Soliurna of Godsmack. Yeah, you weren't imagining that. No. There is Becoming, the new one from Billy Morrison featuring Sully. And before that, it was Highly Suspect. They're kicking off their tour literally this weekend, Daytona Beach, and going on from there. So they've got some fun stuff going on as well. Their song Lydia and Alive from POD. Hang on for more.
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6: I'm Chief Meteorologist Jeff Lyons with your 14 First Alert forecast. For the overnight hours, clear and cool with a low of 46. On Friday, sunny and warmer, a high of 74. Scattered showers and thunderstorms rolling through late Friday night with a low of 55. And on Saturday, becoming partly sunny with a high of 78. I'm Chief Meteorologist Jeff Lyons with your 14 First Alert forecast.
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0: From their album 8 coming out on the 29th of this month. I know, a lot of digits to throw at you out of nowhere. Safe and Sound from Shinedown. Brent Smith says no AI was used in the making of this album because, quote, we want music to be made by people with souls and with a consciousness. Well, what a snob. Anyway, hope you like that one. Jelly Roll's Liar before that, and some Red Hot Chili Peppers. It's time for Metallica because, you know, when it's been a while like it has, it's just time for Metallica. Let's get to it next.
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Good morning, good morning. Lots to talk about on this Friday morning. Reflections, origin story, and Godzilla tour, that and much, much more. Coming up on this Friday morning, getting your weekend started off with Breaking Benjamin.

0: There's Turnstile. I'm Roker. Welcome to Friday. Congratulations. You made it. You got a great Mother's Day weekend ahead of you. I've got some great music ahead of you. 3 days grace. 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

0: That is brand new music from Einstein Kills featuring McKenna Grace. 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That's Twisting the Knife, Nirvana, and Pop Evil before that. It's Roker. 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
4: I'm Chief Meteorologist Jeff Lyons with your 14 First Alert forecast. For the overnight hours, clear and cool with a low of 46. On Friday, sunny and warmer, a high of 74.

0: scattered showers and thunderstorms rolling through late Friday night with a low of 55. And on Saturday, becoming partly sunny with a high of 78. I'm Chief Meteorologist Jeff Lyons with your 14 First Alert forecast.
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0: That is brand new music from Autumn Kings. Tell everyone you heard it here first because you did. That's Gone, Gone, Gone. Papa Roach and Kid Rock before that. It's Roker. Coming up, 3 Days Grace is going to take us home.
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2: Reporting for Cromwell Media News, I'm Rob Nichols. Opportunities for female athletes will soon expand across Kentucky. This comes as the Kentucky High School Athletic Association has approved the Making Girls Flag Football a sanctioned state championship sport beginning in the 2027 to 2028 school year. Kentucky will now become the 23rd state to sanction the sport at the high school level. KHSAA also approved a pickleball becoming a championship sport also during that school year. Kentucky Derby winner Golden Tempo won't compete in the Preakness. Sherry DeVoe Racing announced that it has opted instead to give the horse additional time after the Kentucky Derby. In a written statement, the team said the decision was made after internal discussions that the horse's health and long-term future were a priority. The team also said it plans to target Belmont Stakes next. The number of first-time filings for unemployment across Kentucky are decreasing. That's according to the U.S. Department of Labor, which says for the week ending May 2nd, there are more than 1,400 first-time filings in the state, which is slightly lower than the week prior. Nationally, the number of initial filings increased compared to the week prior. For all the latest news, sports, community events, and more information, go to OwensboroRadio.com, TellCityRadio.com, or HancockRadio.com, or get the Owensboro Radio app. For Cromwell Media News, I'm Rob Nichols.
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3: I'm Chief Meteorologist Jeff Lyons with your 14 First Alert forecast. For the overnight hours, clear and cool with a low of 46. On Friday, sunny and warmer, a high of 74. Scattered showers and thunderstorms rolling through late Friday night with a low of 55. And on Saturday, becoming partly sunny with a high of 78. I'm Chief Meteorologist Jeff Lyons with your 14 First Alert forecast.

That's Smashing Pumpkins. I'm Roker. Deftones are in the midst of a major world tour. They just finished touring Australia. They're in New Zealand and Japan this month, and a European tour is scheduled for August. But don't worry, they are playing closer to home. They're confirmed for Sick New World, Texas in October.

0: That's brand new music from Sleep Theory. Words Are Worthless. Before that, Deftones. My Mind Is a Mountain. Catch them at Sick New World, Texas in October. It's Roker. Josh Homme turns 53 next week. We'll hear from his band right after Korn.
1: Motherhood to me is everything.
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12: Fox News, I'm Sue Guzman. President Trump insisting the ceasefire is still holding, even though the U.S. has carried out retaliatory airstrikes against Iran.
13: U.S. Central Command says Iran launched an unprovoked attack against U.S. warships, leading to self-defense strikes. In a statement, the military says Iran launched missiles, drones, and small boats at three guided missile destroyers transiting the Strait of Hormuz. Those inbound threats were eliminated and no U.S. assets were hit.
12: Fox's Jared Halpern. Secretary of State Marco Rubio will continue his trip to Italy with a meeting today with Prime Minister Giorgia Meloni. And the U.S. Postal Service is considering a rule that would allow anyone to send handguns through the mail for the first time in nearly 100 years. Shipments previously was only available to do for licensed retailers. 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

0: That's Volbeat and Demonic Depression. Before that, Queens of the Stone Age, No One Knows. Happy birthday to their frontman, Josh Homme. He turns 53 next week, and Korn started us off. Falling Away From Me, it's Roker. Stick around for Green Day and Magnolia Park.
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8: I'm Chief Meteorologist Jeff Lyons with your 14 First Alert forecast. For the overnight hours, clear and cool with a low of 46. On Friday, sunny and warmer, a high of 74. Scattered showers and thunderstorms rolling through late Friday night with a low of 55. And on Saturday, becoming partly sunny with a high of 78. I'm Chief Meteorologist Jeff Lyons with your 14 First Alert forecast.
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0: There's Magnolia Park and Shallow. Before that, Green Day, When I Come Around, and Shine Down on Top with Searchlight. It's Roker. Mother's Day is coming around this Sunday already. Next hour, I'll tell you about why there is a Mother's Day. But first, Alice in Chains.
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2: Reporting for Cromwell Media News, I'm Rob Nichols. Opportunities for female athletes will soon expand across Kentucky. This comes as the Kentucky High School Athletic Association has approved of making girls flag football a sanctioned state championship sport beginning in the 2027 to 2028 school year. Kentucky will now become the 23rd state to sanction the sport at the high school level. KHSAA also approved of pickleball becoming a championship sport also during that school year. Kentucky Derby winner Golden Tempo won't compete in the Preakness. Sherry DeVoe Racing announced that it has opted instead to give the horse additional time after the Kentucky Derby. In a written statement, the team said the decision was made after internal discussions that the horse's health and long-term future were a priority. The team also said it plans to target Belmont Stakes next. The number of first-time filings for unemployment across Kentucky are decreasing. That's according to the U.S. Department of Labor, which says for the week ending May 2nd, there are more than 1,400 first-time filings in the state, which is slightly lower than the week prior. Nationally, the number of initial filings increased compared to the week prior. For all the latest news, sports, community events, and more information, go to OwensboroRadio.com, TellCityRadio.com, or HancockRadio.com, or get the Owensboro Radio app. For Cromwell Media News, I'm Rob Nichols.
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3: We'll start out with some sunshine, a few clouds during the afternoon, with a high of 75. We'll pick up clouds tonight, some showers and storms after midnight, lows down to 55. Saturday, a few clouds early, then becoming sunny and warmer, with a high of 80. Clear Saturday night, lows down to 60. Sunday on Mother's Day, partly sunny, some isolated afternoon thunderstorms. The overall severe weather threats are low. High temps will be in the lower 70s. I'm 14, First Alert, meteorologist Byron Douglas.
4: I'm looking

There's Foo Fighters. I'm Roker. Sunday is a big day for mothers and anyone who has one. It's Mother's Day. Mother's Day originated thanks to Anna Jarvis of Philadelphia, whose mother had organized women's groups to promote friendship and health. She originated Mother's Day on May 12, 1907. Within 5 years, virtually every state was observing the day. And in 1914, President Woodrow Wilson made Mother's Day a national holiday. So thank you, Anna. Thank you, Woody. And thank you, Mom.

0: That's Red Hot Chili Peppers. They're looking for a soul to squeeze. I'm Roker. Coming up, Collective Soul and Black Crowes.
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6: Fox News, I'm CJ Papa. President Trump implores Iran.
7: They better sign their agreement fast.
6: Touching on the peace plan from the U.S., this after a dust-up started by Iran in the Strait of Hormuz. U.S. Central Command called the response defensive.
8: U.S. forces intercepted unprovoked Iranian attacks and responded with self-defense strikes as U.S. Navy-guided missile destroyers transited the Strait of Hormuz to the Gulf of Oman. No U.S. assets were struck. CENTCOM eliminated inbound threats and targeted Iranian military facilities responsible for attacking the U.S.
6: Fox's Madeline Rivera, President Trump describing it as a love tap, maintaining the ceasefire is still in effect. Gas dropping a penny overnight, stopping at $4.54 a gallon. That from AAA. Diesel dropping the same amount, landing at $5.66 a gallon. The April jobs report comes out at 8:30 a.m. Eastern. 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

0: 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Bad Guy, it's Roker, don't go anywhere. 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
6: We'll start out with some sunshine, a few clouds during the afternoon, with a high of 75. We'll pick up clouds tonight, some showers and storms after midnight, lows down to 55. Saturday, a few clouds early, then becoming sunny and warmer with a high of 80. Clear Saturday night, lows down to 60. Sunday on Mother's Day, partly sunny, some isolated afternoon thunderstorms. The overall severe weather threats are low. High temps will be in the lower 70s. I'm 14, First Alert, meteorologist Byron Douglas.
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Tell everyone you heard it here first, because you did. That's Don't Want to Go Home Tonight, Temple of the Dog, and Chevelle before that, Stone Temple Pilots, and more coming up.

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2: Reporting for Cromwell Media News, I'm Rob Nichols. Opportunities for female athletes will soon expand across Kentucky. This comes as the Kentucky High School Athletic Association has approved that making girls flag football a sanctioned state championship sport beginning in the 2027 to 2028 school year. Kentucky will now become the 23rd state to sanction the sport at the high school level. KHSAA also approved of pickleball becoming a championship sport also during that school year. Kentucky Derby winner Golden Tempo won't compete in the Preakness. Sherry DeVoe Racing announced that it has opted instead to give the horse additional time after the Kentucky Derby. In a written statement, the team said the decision was made after internal discussions that the horse's health and long-term future were a priority. The team also said it plans to target Belmont Stakes next. The number of first-time filings for unemployment across Kentucky are decreasing. That's according to the U.S. Department of Labor, which says for the week ending May 2nd, there are more than 1,400 first-time filings in the state, which is slightly lower than the week prior. Nationally, the number of initial filings increased compared to the week prior. For all the latest news, sports, community events, and more information, go to OwensboroRadio.com, TellCityRadio.com, or HancockRadio.com, or get the Owensboro Radio app. For Cromwell Media News, I'm Rob Nichols.
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3: We'll start out with some sunshine, a few clouds during the afternoon, with a high of 75. We'll pick up clouds tonight, some showers and storms after midnight, lows down to 55. Saturday, a few clouds early, then becoming sunny and warmer, with a high of 80. Clear Saturday night, lows down to 60. Sunday on Mother's Day, partly sunny, some isolated afternoon thunderstorms. The overall severe weather threats are low. High temps will be in the lower 70s. I'm 14, First Alert, meteorologist Byron Douglas.

I Will Not Break. That's Disturbed. I'm Roker. From Ashes to New, just released their fifth studio album, Reflections, on April 17th. The band, very busy. They're touring all year long, including a North American run with Black Veil Brides.

0: There's Nickelback, How You Remind Me, before that, From Ashes to New, Drag Me. It's Roker reminding you that this Sunday is Mother's Day. Now, if you haven't figured out what to get mom on that special day, here are some tips to help you come up with something. 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
4: Fox News, I'm CJ Papa. President Trump will address the nation later today from the Rose Garden at the White House. As for the war in Iran, it continues with a dust-up in the Strait of Hormuz.
5: These were unprovoked attacks from Iran using small boats, missiles, and drones against three U.S. destroyers who President Trump says took care of business.
4: Fox's Peter Ducey at the White House. The president says the ceasefire is still in effect, but if it was not...
6: If there's no ceasefire, you're not going to have to know. You're just going to have to look at one big glow coming out of Iran.
4: Secretary of State Marco Rubio saying minutes ago during his visit to Italy, we should get Iran's response today to the peace plan. State lawmakers in Alabama could vote today on a measure that could change the state's congressional primary as part of a bid to redraw House districts ahead of the midterms in November. America's listening to Fox News.
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Got the

0: There's Beartooth, Stained before that, and Bush started us off. Everything's Zen. It's Roker. New music from Eva Under Fire coming up after Rage and Metallica.
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3: We'll start out with some sunshine, a few clouds during the afternoon, with a high of 75. We'll pick up clouds tonight, some showers and storms after midnight, lows down to 55. Saturday, a few clouds early, then becoming sunny and warmer, with a high of 80. Clear Saturday night, lows down to 60. Sunday on Mother's Day, partly sunny, some isolated afternoon thunderstorms. The overall severe weather threats are low. High temps will be in the lower 70s. I'm 14, First Alert, meteorologist Byron Douglas.
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0: That is brand new music from Eva Under Fire featuring Maria Brink. Tell everyone you heard it here first, because you did. That's Villainous. I'm Roker, and I'm out of here, but I'm going to leave you with music from Jelly Roll before I go. Hashtag do the right thing, be careful out there, and have a fun, safe Mother's Day weekend. And I'll talk to you on Monday. Peace.
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0: Coming up, Evanescence, so in case you missed it, have a new album set to drop next month, June 5th. As a matter of fact, these guys will not drop a new album for us next month. Blink-182.
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0: Off of Sanctuary, which is going to drop June 5th, Evanescence, Who Will You Follow, New Rock. I guess, I don't know how I missed this. I always seem to keep track, or I thought I seemed to keep track of bands that have one original member left. Evanescence is in that boat. It's Amy Lee. She's the only original member of the band left for any number of reasons. I'm just going to say I've heard that she's difficult to work with. I don't know that for a fact, but that's what I've heard, and I would say the rotating cast of players may indicate that very thing. Shinedown, Safe and Sound, not too far from now, and Pretty Reckless when I wake up in a few.
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11: 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I'm counting shit but running out. As time ticks by, still I try.

Safe and Sound, Shine Down. It's off of 8, their new album, which will be out in 3 weeks. Yeah, 21 plus 8 is 29, right? So it's going to drop on the 29th. 3 weeks from today. An album, by the way, that was not created with AI. Not one little teeny tiny bit of AI. Brent Smith.

0: It says there is absolutely no AI on the new Shinedown album, so if you were concerned about that, don't be, I guess. Pretty Reckless When I Wake Up and Pearl Jam in a few.
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7: We'll start out with some sunshine, a few clouds during the afternoon, with a high of 75. We'll pick up clouds tonight, some showers and storms after midnight, lows down to 55. Saturday, a few clouds early, then becoming sunny and warmer, with a high of 80. Clear Saturday night, lows down to 60. Sunday on Mother's Day, partly sunny, some isolated afternoon thunderstorms. The overall severe weather threats are low. High temps will be in the lower 70s. I'm 14, First Alert, meteorologist Byron Douglas.
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0: when I wake up, courtesy of the Pretty Reckless. Flyers are going to have to wake up and do it really, really soon. They face elimination tomorrow after last night's 4-1 win in Philly. The Canes have the Flyers on the brink and could sweep the series tomorrow in Philly.
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Bad Omens, Spectre, you have one chance to see the band this summer, stateside, anyway. Bunch of European dates lined up, but they will only play in the States at Incarceration in July. Fuel, it's up after Turnstile.

0: Fuel Hemorrhage. Also, new rock courtesy of Turnstile. Look out for me. Speaking of new, new things are coming to Bumble. We don't know exactly what. We know what's going away. They have told us that. Bumble says they're going to soon do away with swiping. So swiping on Bumble will soon be replaced by something else. That's the official statement, by the way. I wish I had more. I wish I could tell you what it's going to be replaced by, but Bumble says they're just going to replace swiping with something else by the end of the year. So if you're a Bumble user, be prepared for change. Sleep Theory and P. Roach wake up calling on the way.
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0: Wake up calling Papa Roach, which we hope, Papa Roach fans hope, will be included on a new Papa Roach album, which is due out later this year. So they're still sticking with that. They've yet to tell us anything more about this new Papa Roach album, but last word is it's still going to be released between now and the end of the year. So I don't know. We're almost halfway through the year. We haven't heard anything more or don't know anything more now than we did in January, which for Papa Roach fans is not reassuring. I'm Chris Hatton. Thank you so much for letting me bother you on a Friday. I greatly appreciate it. Pumpkins, not too far from now, and New Architects on the way.
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2: From the Cromwell Weather Center, I'm Jeff Nally. Look for a sunny sky today with a high of 74. Tonight, clouds increase. There's a 60% chance of rain, but not till after midnight, low 55. Sunny tomorrow and 78. Tomorrow night, mostly clear, a low in the mid-50s. 30% chance of rain for Sunday and Sunday night. Otherwise, sunny for Mother's Day with a high 76.
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1: Architects, Broken Mirror, New Rock, Pumpkins as well, 1979. Pistons over the Cavs last night. Pistons, Detroit, now up 2-0 in that series. Same with OKC. They're up 2-0 on the Lakers after their 125-107 win last night.
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I can't imagine that anyone, I mean, maybe just to show off at this point, is going to buy one of the Category 1 seats for the World Cup final in July in Jersey. They just bumped up the prices. The prices are now officially stupid. Details in Volpe following news.

0: Demonic Depression, Volbeat, New Rock, also Muse. Again, if you want the best ticket available for the July 19th World Cup final in Jersey, you're going to have to really, really want them. And on top of that, have really, really deep pockets. FIFA has just tripled the price of the best available tickets. 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

0: called Becoming. It'll be on Billy's new solo album. What's he calling it? Help me, please. Hollow. There we go. It'll be on Billy's new solo album, Hollow, which is set to drop sometime in August. Metallica as well, Until It Sleeps. They revived Metallica Mondays, sort of by surprise this past Monday. Metallica Mondays are back, at least for this month, on their YouTube channel, all to raise money for their All Within My Hands Foundation. Shinedown coming up, and New Poppy, Time Will Tell in a few.
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6: From the Cromwell Weather Center, I'm Jeff Nally. Look for a sunny sky today with a high of 74. Tonight, clouds increase. There's a 60% chance of rain, but not till after midnight, low 55. Sunny tomorrow and 78. Tomorrow night, mostly clear, a low in the mid-50s. 30% chance of rain for Sunday and Sunday night. Otherwise, sunny for Mother's Day with a high of 76.
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0: It's new Poppy. Time will tell. We were told and have been told numerous times that because of the current chip crisis, one of the few crises we're dealing with, thanks to the chip crisis, memory is either going to go down on devices or you're going to pay more for it. And now Nintendo has announced that Switch 2 prices are going up. They're going to go up $50 soon, thanks to the chip crisis.
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3: Reporting for Cromwell Media News, I'm Rob Nichols. Opportunities for female athletes will soon expand across Kentucky. This comes as the Kentucky High School Athletic Association has approved the Macon Girls Flag Football, a sanctioned state championship sport, beginning in the 2027 to 2028 school year. Kentucky will now become the 23rd state to sanction the sport at the high school level. KHSAA also approved of pickleball becoming a championship sport also during that school year. Kentucky Derby winner Golden Tempo won't compete in the Preakness. Sherry DeVoe Racing announced that it has opted instead to give the horse additional time after the Kentucky Derby. In a written statement, the team said the decision was made after internal discussions that the horse's health and long-term future were a priority. The team also said it plans to target Belmont Stakes next. The number of first-time filings for unemployment across Kentucky are decreasing. That's according to the U.S. Department of Labor, which says for the week ending May 2nd, there are more than 1,400 first-time filings in the state, which is slightly lower than the week prior. Nationally, the number of initial filings increased compared to the week prior. For all the latest news, sports, community events, and more information, go to OwensboroRadio.com, TellCityRadio.com, or HancockRadio.com, or get the Owensboro Radio app. For Cromwell Media News, I'm Rob Nichols.
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4: From the Cromwell Weather Center, I'm Jeff Nally. Look for a sunny sky today with a high of 74. Tonight, clouds increase. There's a 60% chance of rain, but not till after midnight, low 55. Sunny tomorrow and 78. Tomorrow night, mostly clear, a low in the mid-50s. 30% chance of rain for Sunday and Sunday night. Otherwise, sunny for Mother's Day with a high of 76.
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Collective Soul, The World I Know. The World I Know is a nutty one. It's a maddening one. And speaking of maddening and madness, March Madness for both men and women, by the way, the NCAA has announced it is officially expanding to 76 teams. That's a go. Pale Horse

Ice Nine Kills featuring McKenna Grace, Twisting the Knife, New Rock, also Chevelle. So some students have a little more time to study for exams, I guess, thanks to Shiny Hunters, who yesterday claimed responsibility for taking down Canvas. It's the online testing platform used by something like 8,000 schools and 30 million students. Yeah, Shiny Hunters took it down yesterday, rendered it unusable so students couldn't complete tests, which I guess if you didn't study is a good thing, right? You have a little more time. If you did study and just wanted to get it over with, it's pretty much a bummer. Buck Cherry and Day Seeker, Crawl Back to My Coffin on the way.

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0: A-Seeker, Crawback to My Coffin. New Rock, also Buck Cherry, who within the last week have kicked off the first leg of their Let It Roar tour. Leg two, by the way, sets kickoff June 26th, which means that first leg isn't that long of a leg. Not really. 12th album from Buck Cherry, by the way, going to drop sometime in 2027, so that one's still a minute away. Nine Inch Nails in the more immediate future, and new Sleep Theory, Words Worthless, coming up.
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2: From the Cromwell Weather Center, I'm Jeff Nally. Look for a sunny sky today with a high of 74. Tonight, clouds increase. There's a 60% chance of rain, but not till after midnight, low 55. Sunny tomorrow and 78. Tomorrow night, mostly clear, a low in the mid-50s. 30% chance of rain for Sunday and Sunday night. Otherwise, sunny for Mother's Day with a high 76.
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0: Sleep Theory, Words Are Worthless, New Rock, also Nine Inch Nails, Closer. I would agree that we are closer to the end of Nine Inch Nails than we are the beginning, right? Simple math. I don't know if they're done just yet. Trent Reznor alluded to the band being through touring. Maybe not done making music, but he alluded to the fact that they were done touring during this last tour. I don't know if that's the case or not. Is it possible? Sure, but, you know, Trent has also said that before.
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0: Papa Roach, brain dead. If you're looking to do exactly that tonight or be brain dead and just, you know, watch sports, I get it. If you're looking for something to do that requires absolutely nothing on your part, I don't know if that qualifies as something to do, but there's sports tonight on. If you want to, you know, flop your ass down on the couch and do nothing but watch sports, meaningful sports, you can do that tonight. NBA playoffs continue. Knicks at Sixers, Spurs at T-Wolves. Stanley Cup playoffs also roll on. Montreal and Buffalo for Game 2 of that series. Vegas is in Anaheim for Game 3 of that series, which is tied up at a game apiece.
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0: Shallow, Magnolia Park, New Rock, also live. Twitch is cracking down on view botting. That sentence means absolutely nothing to you, right? It doesn't mean anything to me, really. I mean, I don't Twitch, right? Don't do the whole Twitch thing. But if you're wondering what that even means, that Twitch is cracking down on view botting, to break it down, Twitch is cracking down on those who artificially inflate their viewership numbers. So, yeah, that's what view botting is all about. Nirvana and Black Crowes, New Rock, Profane Prophecy on the way.
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3: From the Cromwell Weather Center, I'm Jeff Nally. Look for a sunny sky today with a high of 74. Tonight, clouds increase. There's a 60% chance of rain, but not till after midnight, low 55. Sunny tomorrow and 78. Tomorrow night, mostly clear, a low in the mid-50s. 30% chance of rain for Sunday and Sunday night. Otherwise, sunny for Mother's Day with a high 76.
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0: Black Crowes, Profane Prophecy, new rock from the new Black Crowes album, which the title is escaping me right now, but it's out. The new Black Crowes album has been for, I don't know, a month and a half, 2 months, something like that. I am out as well. Enjoy the rest of the day. I'm going to bounce. Have an awesome Friday. Have a great weekend as well. I will talk to you Monday.
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0: Hey, it's Shinedown Safe and Sound. How are you? I am Darby. I am fine. It is Friday. It's a new music Friday, and I'm off all week next week. Let's go. It's a good feeling. It's a very good feeling. So we will get into it. We're going to talk social distortion. We're going to talk, we have some Kiss things to discuss, some Shinedown things to get into. Speaking of, just played them. And we'll go over the new music releases today. So good stuff to get to. Let's do that. I have 3 days grace. I have Autumn King, Chevelle, more on the way. Glad you're here.
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5: From the Cromwell Weather Center, I'm Jeff Nally. Look for a sunny sky today with a high of 74. Tonight, clouds increase. There's a 60% chance of rain, but not till after midnight, low 55. Sunny tomorrow and 78. Tomorrow night, mostly clear, a low in the mid-50s. 30% chance of rain for Sunday and Sunday night. Otherwise, sunny for Mother's Day with a high 76.
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1: Hey.
0: Darby. If you're a Batman connoisseur, is that a thing? Matt Reeves, who is the director of these most recent iterations of the Batman movies, has shared a new behind-the-scenes image showing a testing snow tires on the Batmobile. I mean, that's it. Which means it's going to be winter time in Gotham. It's amazing! I mean, okay. I mean, I'm excited for the movie, but I mean, it's just amazing what people will get excited about. Hailstorm, Beartooth, Turnstile, on the way.
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0: Hey, it's Beartooth with Free. I'm Darby. I don't know if you're a Kiss fan, but in a new interview, Gene Simmons confirmed that new music is in the works. He probably said some really cringy things, some dumb things, some arrogant things. And then he said, Kiss is in the studio now, so we just recorded a new song. As a matter of fact, that Paul wrote, I can't tell you more about it, but it'll be coming out at some point. So I don't know if that's exciting to you. I don't know that it is. I will say, like, I remember when they put that record out, The Jungle. If you never listened to that record forever, that's a really good album. I love that one. Since then, I mean, whatever. But that one I thought was very good. We have Turnstile, we have Evanescence, we have Linkin Park coming up.
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0: Turnstile with Look Out For Me. Darby, hi. How are you? I have Evanescence. I have System of a Down. I have Theory of a Dead Man coming.
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2: Tonight, increasing clouds, a slight chance of rain, low 55. Sunny on Saturday, high 79. Mostly clear Saturday night, low 57. Mostly sunny, 30% chance of rain on Sunday, maybe a thunderstorm, high 75. Sunday night, a chance of a shower or thunderstorm, a low 50. Sunny on Monday, a high 68. Clear Monday night, low 45. Sunny on Tuesday, a high 72.
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0: Evanescence, Julia Follow, I'm Darby. I thought this was kind of interesting. I've talked about using ChatGPT, and I do use it for, like, you know, mundane kind of task things, though. I don't use it for, like, life advice, but I know some people do, and I'm not judging you. I'm just saying, ChatGPT users can now add something that's called a trusted contact who could be notified if the systems determine that the user is engaged in discussions about self-harm. I think that's kind of a cool thing, and I know there's privacy issues, but, like, there's privacy issues anyway, man, so I don't know. They disclosed that 0.07 of its weekly users displayed signs of mental health emergencies related to psychosis or mania, while 0.15% expressed risk of self-harm or suicide. So, man, if you need help, get help, please. You are loved, you are wanted, you are needed on this planet. So I think it's nice that they're doing that, though, and hopefully it can help. Even if it helps one person, it's totally worth it. Let's get to Theory of a Dead Man. Let's get to The Pretty Reckless. Let's get to Foo Fighters. Papa Roach on the way.
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3: Reporting for Cromwell Media News, I'm Rob Nichols. At least two firefighters are recovering after being bitten by brown recluse spiders at Elizabethtown Fire Department Station 3. The city says crews have been temporarily relocated to another fire station while exterminators deal with the spider infestation. The bitten firefighters have been treated and released. Crews are expected to return to the Station 3 building today. May is being declared as Kentucky Beef Month in the Bluegrass State. This week, Kentucky Commissioner of Agriculture Jonathan Schell signed a proclamation designated May as Kentucky Beef Month to celebrate cattle producers in the state. Kentucky ranks 14th in the country for total cattle and 10th for beef cattle. In 2024, cattle were the highest earning farm product in the state, bringing in $1.5 billion. This year, beef sales could exceed $8 billion in Kentucky. Indiana Governor Mike Braun following suit with Governor Andy Beshear from Kentucky and extended the state's gasoline sales tax suspension for another 30 days in the state and paused the state's gas tax amid high prices. Hoosier drivers will save 59.3 cents every gallon for the next month. AAA says Indiana's average gas price was at $4.72 as of today, up 31 cents from last week. Attorney General Todd Rokita has also initiated price gouging investigations against retailers, inflating the price drivers have to pay. I'm Rob Nichols.
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3: Tonight, increasing clouds, a slight chance of rain, low 55. Sunny on Saturday, high 79. Mostly clear Saturday night, low 57. Mostly sunny, 30% chance of rain on Sunday, maybe a thunderstorm, high 75. Sunday night, a chance of a shower or thunderstorm, a low 50. Sunny on Monday, a high 68. Clear Monday night, low 45. Sunny on Tuesday, a high 72.
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5: 97X, I'm V, this is Chaos Theory here in the J the Plumber studio. Finally Friday, you already know what time it is. One of my favorite times of the week, one of your favorite times of the week. Peyton from Ghostly Productions, how are you doing today?
6: Doing pretty good, how are you doing?
5: I'm doing really well. So we were talking a little bit off the phone of all of the new things that you've got in, and new is kind of in the sense of new to you, but not new to the world, which is super exciting. You're tapping into the vintage market.
6: Yeah, that's right. So I'm a huge fan of vintage Halloween decor. If anybody has visited the shop, you can tell the style, the layout, everything is really centered around bringing Halloween back to what it was in the 1970s, 1980s. Kind of reminds you of those classic slasher films where you see Halloween shops between like the retro stuff that we have or even some of the vintage masks that we do have for sale in store. I wanted to bring my personal collecting experience within like the vintage Halloween world and bring a little bit of that to the shop. And we're testing the waters with this with like a really small sample size right now. But if this is something that everybody likes, this is something I want to continue doing and then actually add to and get a little bit more and try to go different avenues with the vintage stuff. But right now, I am bringing in vintage Halloween die cuts and window clings. Right now, I have six different 1970s Beastle die cuts that I have mounted and framed, and I have two different sets of vintage 1980s Cleo Gibson window clings, which are actually reusable. You can take them off the backing, put them on a window, put them back on the backing. All you have to do is like clean the cling. That's a little bit of a tongue twister, but clean the cling and then put it back on the backing or on the window, vice versa. But those are also framed. When you purchase them, you get the frame with them. If when you get it home, you want to take it out of the frame and put it on a window or anything like that, that's more than welcome to do that. But I've got them in frames to help preserve them. And they are all some really cool art. One of the window clings is actually one of the inspirations I use to sculpt one of our custom masks. So, super cool stuff. I'm excited to be able to have them in store. It's something I've kind of thought about wanting to do for a while because, again, I love vintage Halloween. If you visit my house, not just during Halloween, you know, I got to admit, I mean, Halloween doesn't always completely go away here at my home. But the way I decorate is vintage Halloween cutouts, stuff like that. So I just thought it'd be really cool to kind of bring that in and let you all have a chance to add that to your own collections or your own home decor.
5: I mean, 100%. And like I said, we were talking before we started, you know, recording and interviewing and everything like that. I don't know much about the vintage Halloween market, but I know about the vintage market, and this is ripe for the picking. I think you really need to go in and check this stuff out. And one, a good time to do it would be this weekend. I know everybody and their grandma is going to be downtown, and his shop is downtown. But you can check it out during the kickoff to Halloween. It's May now, which is kind of crazy, but September is creeping up faster and faster with every passing interview.
6: Yeah, that's right. We are getting closer and closer, and we were just talking, we're almost into that like 3 month like marketing swing mm-hmm. before the event, which is crazy to think. But that being said, we've been adding a lot of really awesome vendors to the kickoff event. So those that have not been to the kickoff, a little bit of information on it. The kickoff to Halloween, we always host a celebrity guest in store for autographs and photo ops. Then out on St. Ann Street outside the shop, we always have street vendors and food trucks. So a lot of local artists, local business owners, food trucks. Awesome stuff out in the vendor area, and that vendor area, I have some spaces left. Not very many. We're literally talking like a handful of spaces left because people have been jumping on these vendor spots really, really quickly this year. If you want to vend at the event, all you have to do is get in contact with me. I will send over the vendor forms. All you have to do is fill out the information, pay the vendor fee, and you're locked into your space. It's reserved for you. I don't want to turn anybody away. I would love to have everybody come out to vend, but reality of it is we are limited due to space. So it's first come, first serve. But vendors always have a really good time at this. I make a habit of being able to break away from the autographs at a certain point and go and walk around the vendor area just to see all the awesome artwork and talk to the vendors and see how their weekend's going. And we always have the vendors talking about how much fun they're having, and vendors always are leaving happy and coming back because we've had vendors with us now going on 6 years that return every event, and it's really cool to see that. But every year we also add new vendors to that. So if you'd like to be a new vendor this year, make sure you get in contact with me, because again, those spots are filling up really, really quick. We were talking before this interview started, and I was even telling you how this is like really shaping up to what might be the biggest kickoff event yet, and which already is as far as guests. This is the first year we've actually had two guests with us. We're hosting Catherine and Jenna from Terrifier. They are going to be signing autographs in store, but they're also going to be doing full costume photo ops in store as well. So one of the really awesome things, this is actually a first, is that Jenna actually has the screen used costume from Terrifier, and she's going to be wearing that in the full costume photo ops. Catherine has an exact replica of the costume she wore in the film. We're going to have more information for tickets and stuff like that as far as like the autographs and photo op sales go very, very soon. Of course, we're going to have to do something as far as like some sort of giveaway drawing. More to come on that. I've got some really cool ideas coming for that, which I'm hoping will incorporate some of our vendors into this, and which will be like a first for this year. So stay tuned on that, because I've got some, I'm brewing up some ideas over here. So if all goes as planned, and as long as the vendors like go along with the idea, I think it's going to be a really, really special thing.
5: And I also said, we really do talk kind of a lot before these interviews actually start. So I do think that is really fun. Really making history with this year's kickoff. Two guests, like, the vendors are really stacking up and stacking up fast, so definitely get those vendor applications in. And just, I think this is, it's so cool. It is so, so fun to me. And, you know, in this day and age, it is always best to go and get something cool that you can't really get anywhere else from a local business, rather than shopping at a big corporation. That's my take. Peyton, thank you so much for coming in today. It is always such a pleasure to talk to you, and I will speak to you next week.
6: Sounds good. Thank you.
5: Thank you.
4: Fox News, I'm Tom Rigotti. The U.S. and Iran exchange fire in the Strait of Hormuz. Fox's Jennifer Griffin reports.
7: The three U.S. warships targeted by Iran Thursday faced nonstop incoming fire from Iranian drones and missiles as they traversed 500 miles through the Persian Gulf and the Strait of Hormuz.
4: President Trump says the ceasefire is still on, calling the airstrikes love taps. Virginia's Supreme Court strikes down new congressional maps, dealing a blow to Democrats ahead of the midterms.
8: Ruling by the Virginia Supreme Court is a huge blow to Democrats who had hoped to redraw the maps before November's, giving them more power in the Commonwealth. Last month, you may remember, voters narrowly approved a ballot measure that would have given state lawmakers the power to redraw maps and give Democrats a 10-to-1 advantage in House districts in the Commonwealth.
4: That's Fox's Mark Meredith in Washington. 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

0: 97X, The Pretty Reckless, When I Wake Up. I'm V, this is Chaos Theory, here in the J. The Plumber studio, talking about The Pretty Reckless at my second job the other day. And I'll tell you this, if I ever get the chance to interview Taylor Momsen, I want to interview her so bad, because she's so cool. I have genuinely looked up to Taylor Momsen for years. I think it's funny that two of the people I look up to most are blonde women named Taylor. I'm such a fan of Taylor Momsen's music. I think she's just so cool, and the way she carries herself, the way she has carried herself throughout the years is just insane, and I would love to get a chance to interview her. Fingers crossed. We've got more great music on the way, only on Owensboro's Best Rock, 97X.
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8: Tonight, increasing clouds, a slight chance of rain, low 55. Sunny on Saturday, high 79. Mostly clear Saturday night, low 57. Mostly sunny, 30% chance of rain on Sunday, maybe a thunderstorm, high 75. Sunday night, a chance of a shower or thunderstorm, a low 50. Sunny on Monday, a high 68. Clear Monday night, low 45. Sunny on Tuesday, high 72.
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0: 97X Papa Roach Wake Up Call In on the This Is Chaos Theory here in the Jay the Plumber studio. Finally, Friday. I am definitely excited for this weekend. I'm rocking. I'm rolling. I've got plans. It's going to be a very artistic weekend. A lot of painting, a lot of getting stuff done. And I am very excited. Not only am I stoked about the shelf, which has been an ongoing thing. Oh man, I found something else to match it. So what am I going to be doing all this weekend? Painting, hanging stuff up on my walls, and if you're my landlord, I was actually joking about that because I would never do that. Even though also it's completely normal wear and tear. Completely normal. We've got more great music on the way. 3 Days of Grace coming up only on Owensboro's Best Rock, 97X.
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2: Reporting for Cromwell Media News, I'm Rob Nichols. Opportunities for female athletes will soon expand across Kentucky. This comes as the Kentucky High School Athletic Association has approved the Making Girls Flag Football a sanctioned state championship sport beginning in the 2027 to 2028 school year. Kentucky will now become the 23rd state to sanction the sport at the high school level. KHSAA also approved of pickleball becoming a championship sport also during that school year. Kentucky Derby winner Golden Tempo won't compete in the Preakness. Sherry DeVoe Racing announced that it has opted instead to give the horse additional time after the Kentucky Derby. In a written statement, the team said the decision was made after internal discussions that the horse's health and long-term future were a priority. The team also said it plans to target Belmont Stakes next. The number of first-time filings for unemployment across Kentucky are decreasing. That's according to the U.S. Department of Labor, which says for the week ending May 2nd, there are more than 1,400 first-time filings in the state, which is slightly lower than the week prior. Nationally, the number of initial filings increased compared to the week prior. For all the latest news, sports, community events, and more information, go to OwensboroRadio.com, TellCityRadio.com, or HancockRadio.com, or get the Owensboro Radio app. For Cromwell Media News, I'm Rob Nichols.
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2: Tonight, increasing clouds, a slight chance of rain, low 55. Sunny on Saturday, high 79. Mostly clear Saturday night, low 57. Mostly sunny, 30% chance of rain on Sunday, maybe a thunderstorm, high 75. Sunday night, a chance of a shower or thunderstorm, a low 50. Sunny on Monday, a high 68. Clear Monday night, low 45. Sunny on Tuesday, a high 72.
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0: 97X pierced the veil so far, so fake. I'm V, this is Chaos Theory here in the J the Plumber studio. For that, Pierce the Veil with Karma Please. I am definitely on a Pierce the Veil kick. There's something about So Far, So Fake. There's something about that whole album, and people were hating on that album. And for what? No good reason. No good reason. Double shots of Pierce the Veil, of course, brought to you by The Creme. And oh man, I know this weekend they have got to be absolutely slammed. Barbecue and Barrels is this weekend. There's just always something going on in Owensboro. And I know The Creme is absolutely getting the brunt of it. One of my friends is working there right now. And I'm wishing her luck. I really am. I wish her the best, because I know she's definitely dealing with it. We got more great music on the way. Disturbed coming up next, only on Owensboro's Best Rock, 97X.
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6: Fox News, I'm John Saucier. President Trump, speaking of the White House Rose Garden, said part of the reason for securing the southern border was not just to stop illegal migration, but to honor angel moms, mothers whose children were killed by illegal migrants.
7: In their honor, we've rapidly turned the worst and most dangerous border in the history of our country into the strongest border in American history. We have no people come in during the last 11 months. We have zero.
6: A family of an 18-year-old college student who was allegedly shot and killed by an undocumented migrant is calling on city and state leadership to make a change to sanctuary city policies. Chicago Democratic Alderman Raymond Lopez on Fox weighing in on the response from city leaders.
8: To know that we could have made some changes, or we can make changes so that this does not happen again, and to refuse to do that is not just heart-wrenching, it's gut-wrenching, and it really questions our moral compass when we are able to look people in the eye, issue statements of thoughts and prayers, and not do anything about it.
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0: 97X Dayseeker, call back to my coffin. I'm V, this is Chaos Theory here in the Jade the Plumber studio. Right now, we're talking about Rock and Rescue. Look, it is coming up. It's in less than a month now, which is genuinely kind of crazy. Kind of crazy to think about. June 6th from 10 to 2, we are rocking and rescuing live at It Takes a Village on Highway 81, which is right behind the DMV. Look, we're on a mission to help the shelter and find all of these animals loving homes. It's super important. You can come adopt, you can volunteer, you can hang out. There's prizes, there's giveaway. It's just going to be a great time all day long. And I know we're a creme household, but we got another coffee shop coming on site, keeping everybody caffeinated, because that is what is most important. Coffee and cream is going to be there. And if you haven't had them, they're great. Hey, there's enough love for everybody. We've got more great music on the way. Shinedown coming up. Cut the Cord. 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

0: 97X Becoming. I'm V, this is Chaos Theory here in the Jay the Plumber studio. Right now, it is becoming of me to bring you your 97X weather. Sunny day today with a high near 74, chances of showers on and off tonight. Cloudy with a low around 55. Sunny Saturday, high near 79, and a clear Saturday night with a low around 56. Good for me, good for painting. Hopefully, not too windy. Chances of showers and thunderstorms on and off Sunday and Sunday night. Mostly sunny Sunday, though, with a high near 76. Chances of showers and thunderstorm, like I said, Sunday night, mostly cloudy. The low around 49 degrees. I think it's going to be a very fun weekend for me. Rob Zombie is on the way, never gonna stop. 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
3: Reporting for Cromwell Media News, I'm Rob Nichols. Opportunities for female athletes will soon expand across Kentucky. This comes as the Kentucky High School Athletic Association has approved the Macon Girls Flag Football a sanctioned state championship sport beginning in the 2027 to 2028 school year. Kentucky will now become the 23rd state to sanction the sport at the high school level. KHSAA also approved a pickleball becoming a championship sport also during that school year. Kentucky Derby winner Golden Tempo won't compete in the Preakness. Sherry DeVoe Racing announced that it has opted instead to give the horse additional time after the Kentucky Derby. In a written statement, the team said the decision was made after internal discussions that the horse's health and long-term future were a priority. The team also said it plans to target Belmont Stakes next. The number of first-time filings for unemployment across Kentucky are decreasing. That's according to the U.S. Department of Labor, which says for the week ending May 2nd, there are more than 1,400 first-time filings in the state, which is slightly lower than the week prior. Nationally, the number of initial filings increased compared to the week prior. For all the latest news, sports, community events, and more information, go to OwensboroRadio.com, TellCityRadio.com, or HancockRadio.com, or get the Owensboro Radio app. For Cromwell Media News, I'm Rob Nichols.
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3: Tonight, increasing clouds, a slight chance of rain, low 55. Sunny on Saturday, high 79. Mostly clear Saturday night, low 57. Mostly sunny, 30% chance of rain on Sunday, maybe a thunderstorm, high 75. Sunday night, a chance of a shower or thunderstorm, a low 50. Sunny on Monday, a high 68. Clear Monday night, low 45. Sunny on Tuesday, high 72.
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0: 97X, Ice Nine Kills, Twisting the Knife, featuring McKenna Grace. I'm V, this is Chaos Theory here in the Jacob Palmer studio. Speaking of bands that I'd love to meet, love to interview, this is one of them. Oh, man. To just really get in there, pick their brains, I mean, gosh. Ice Nine Kills music is just phenomenal. There is the unfortunate thing of anytime, you know, someone goes, do you like Ice Nine Kills? You got a couple of answers. You've actually got quite a few answers. We got more great music on the way. Nonpoint coming up in the air tonight. Only on Owensboro's Best Rock, 97X.
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6: that car on the shoulder, that's someone's life on the line. Kentucky law says move over or slow down. Emergency lights, tow trucks, or even hazard flashers. Give them space. It's the law. 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

0: 97X Sleep Theory, words are worthless on the This Is Chaos Theory here in the Jay the Plumber studio. The American Music Awards are coming up. I do believe today was the last day of voting. And, you know, I'll go in there. Admittedly, I kind of forget about them, you know, a good bit of the time. But, you know, I do go in there and I'll vote. And, you know, I see, you know, alternative rock artists. And I'm like, okay, well, let me see who we're working with here. Tell me why. And this is meant with love so much. And I'm going to pull up. There were two nominees that I was like. One of them was Somber. And look. I'm not hating. Somber. So much love. That's not an alternative artist. That is a pop artist. And you might have rock elements. But, oh, buddy. Oh, man, come on. And I'm not hating. I like Somber. I listen to his music. But, you know, hey, what do I know? What do I know about music? Probably nothing, I guess. Metallica is on the way with Fuel, only on Owensboro's Best Rock, 97X.
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6: Tonight, increasing clouds, a slight chance of rain, low 55. Sunny on Saturday, high 79. Mostly clear Saturday night, low 57. Mostly sunny, 30% chance of rain on Sunday, maybe a thunderstorm, high 75. Sunday night, a chance of a shower or thunderstorm, a low 50. Sunny on Monday, a high 68. Clear Monday night, low 45. Sunny on Tuesday, high 72.
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